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0: Rabbit last week at number 13, where he peaked. This week at number 29. That's Suspicions. Coming up on AT40, a number one smash by a former commercial illustrator who was knocked out of that profession by a nervous breakdown. He took up music as therapy and went on to become one of the top English singing stars of the 70s.
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0: The group is Journey, and their song at number 26, moving up three, is Lovin', Touchin', Squeezin'. We're counting down now to a man who's the perfect example of being in the right place at the right time. He was just hanging out in a recording studio when somebody asked if anybody in the room could sing. And he was the only person to raise his hand. His group's latest hit, coming up.
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9: Our forecast is calling for sun and cloud today. We'll see a high around 12. Tonight, rain overnight with a low 8. Tomorrow, a mix of sun and cloud and a chance of showers and a high 17.
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0: This is Casey Kasem in Hollywood counting down the 40 biggest hits in the USA. With a recent number one disco smash, here's Diana Ross moving up three notches.

0: in our weekly review of all the number one songs of the 70s from the AT40 archives of May 1975. That was Freddie Fender with Before the Next Teardrop Falls, Billboard's 140th number one record of the decade. I'm Casey Kasem. This is American Top 40 in Hollywood, California, and we're counting down the most popular songs in America. We'll continue with our survey of this week's biggest hits in just a moment. 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
6: It's time now for a classic American Top 40 Extra from September 15th, 1979. Falling out of the top 40 that week was Hold On by Triumph. And moving up the Hot 100 was Ian Gom with a different song titled Hold On.

On American Top 40 at number 22, second week in a row, that's GQ and I Do Love You. Well, congratulations are due to British rock musician Nick Lowe. Not only is he moving up in our countdown, but he just got married to singer Carlene Carter, daughter of Johnny Cash and June Carter. This week, newlywed Nick Lowe moves up three notches to number 21. Here's Cruel to Be.

0: The song is pop music, and it moves up 7 big notches this week to number 19 on American Top 40, performed by M. Not everybody in the record business is in it for profit. Take the case of the millionaire grocer who got into the music business for the challenge of it and wound up a millionaire record mogul. My story and the latest hit on his label are coming up.
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0: 1973, that was the Isley Brothers with Who's That Lady? A long-distance dedication to Bette Midler from her greatest fan, Rude in Amsterdam. Now, for those of you who'd like to send us a long-distance dedication, grab a pencil and paper. I'll have the address for you within the next few minutes.
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7: Our forecast is calling for sun and cloud today. We'll see a high around 12. Tonight, rain overnight with a low 8. Tomorrow, a mix of sun and cloud and a chance of showers and a high 17.
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0: American Top 40. From Hollywood, this is Casey Kasem, and the countdown continues till we get to the top. Survey song number 15, Supertramp, and Goodbye Strangers.

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8: It's time for a classic American Top 40 Extra from September 15th, 1979. It's a song that would become a hit all over again in 1992 for the British group KWS. This is KC and the Sunshine Band with the original version of Please Don't Go.

0: After 6 big weeks in the top 10, that record falls from number 8 to number 11, Barbra Streisand and the main event. A listener in California wants to know what song hit number 1 the fastest. That is, took the fewest weeks on the chart to reach the top spot. Well, we've got a tie on that one between a novelty song about a flying one-horned purple monster and a hit by the biggest recording act in history. Details coming up.
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0: 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My name's Casey Kasem, and the Commodores are at number 10 with Sail On.

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7: Our forecast is calling for sun and cloud today. We'll see a high around 12. Tonight, rain overnight with a low 8. Tomorrow, a mix of sun and cloud and a chance of showers and a high 17.
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0: Once a week with American Top 40, and you know where your favorite songs are in the national music scene. My name's Casey Kasem, and the countdown continues with one of 11 male soloists in the survey this week. Moving up a notch to number 6, Robert John singing...

0: 5 weeks in the top 10, moving up two notches to number 3 this week for Charlie Daniels and The Devil Went Down to Georgia. We're counting down to a hit by the most successful penny-pinching producer in the music business. While other top producers spend an average of $100,000 to make a chart album, this super producer turns out big winners for a measly $20,000. A current number one song produced by him is coming up.
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0: This is Casey Kasem in Hollywood, and now our story about the two rock stars who found out the hard way that once you make it, there's no getting away from your music or your fans. The leader of the Eagles, Glenn Frey, and his buddy, solo star Jimmy Buffett, learned that lesson a couple of years ago. They were in Los Angeles working on their albums separately, and they just got fed up with the whole music scene. They had to get away for a while. So the two friends hopped a fast plane to Key West, Florida, where Jimmy Buffett kept his 50-foot sailboat, the Euphoria. They weighed anchor and sailed east for 2 days and two nights. Finally, beyond the far end of the Bahama Islands chain, they pulled into a peaceful cove in the tiny Caicos Islands. There were a couple of other sailboats moored there, but that was it. No cities or towns, no crowds, no telephones, no microphones, no concerts or recording studios, and no fans. Nothing to remind these stars of what they wanted to get away from. Well, as the setting sun announced the beginning of the cocktail hour, Jimmy Buffett and Eagles leader Glenn Frey climbed into the sailboat's dinghy and rowed over to the nearest of the other boats to visit. And they were welcomed aboard by several strangers who had an 8-track tape player and only 2 tapes. A Jimmy Buffett album and an Eagles album, which they played one after the other the rest of the night. It may be a cliche, but it's a small, small world. Here is Jimmy Buffett with Ben.

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0: We're only one song away from the top of the chart on American Top 40, and this week the runners-up spot is held by a band that's no stranger to the top 10. They've been here 5 times before. Up a notch this week to number 2, it's Earth, Wind & Fire and After the Love.

0: Survivor's Eye of the Tiger, 94.9 The Wave, 70s, 80s, and more. It's Chris. 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
6: Our forecast is calling for sun and cloud today. We'll see a high around 12. Tonight, rain overnight with a low 8. Tomorrow, a mix of sun and cloud and a chance of showers and a high 17.
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0: 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It's Chris and McLeod Optical and Vision Center Designer Sunglasses giveaway is going to be wrapping up at the end of the month. 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
1: 94.9 The Wave weather.
6: Our forecast is calling for sun and cloud today. We'll see a high around 12. Tonight, rain overnight with a low 8. Tomorrow, a mix of sun and cloud and a chance of showers and a high 17.
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0: Talk, talk. It's my life. 94.9 The Wave, 70s, 80s, and more. It's Chris, and coming up next, we'll get to John Mellencamp, Men at Work, some Prince coming up, London Beat, and Great Big C.
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10: Our forecast is calling for sun and cloud today. We'll see a high around 12. Tonight, rain overnight with a low 8. Tomorrow, a mix of sun and cloud and a chance of showers and a high 17.
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0: 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The Cape Breton Rodeo details are there. 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You can find out more about these events and add yours to the list, too. Got something planned for the fall? You want to get the message out there? You want to share that message in the community? 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
10: 94.9 The Wave weather.
11: Our forecast is calling for sun and cloud today. We'll see a high around 12. Tonight, rain overnight with a low 8. Tomorrow, a mix of sun and cloud and a chance of showers and a high 17.
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0: Zapp and Costa, I think about you. 94.9 The Wave, 70s, 80s, and more. It's a carnivore's dream or a cardiologist's nightmare, but the Wendy's T-Rex burger is a thing. It's a 9-patty, 9-slice of cheese monstrosity that makes a Big Mac look like, well, a kid's meal, light snack. $30 for the burger, but there's a little bit of a reward system here. With the 3,000 calories that you will consume for a very limited time at Wendy's in Edmond, Oklahoma, they're challenging the customers to eat the burger in under 10 minutes. And if you can, you'll get a special prize. It includes a t-shirt and a free meal voucher.
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0: Brian said, Fred, I'm too sexy. 94.9 The Wave. Heather in the morning, getting your day started. All the greatest hits to get your day going here on 94.9 The Wave. 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

0: 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Coming up, the Rankin family, along with Sixpence None the Richer, some Madonna, Bryan Adams, and Candy in the Backbeat.
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